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1: Le dumedišitše kere Thobela FM tickets. 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
3: 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Now, Papa, man, and I are to worry. Carry one in the one to Josana. I was on the Kreken,
0: eh?
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3: Any way or not, I go fall.
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2: These landmark events reflect the long struggle for democracy and freedom while also underscoring the journey toward a more inclusive and equitable society. The campaign further signals the government's commitment to building on democratic gains and accelerating service delivery to communities.
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3: 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It needed to have taken the unsafe working environment that workers are subjected to on a daily basis. It needed to have taken the non-compliance of many employers in terms of occupational health and safety, the national minimum wage, and many other areas that the labor inspectors or the Department of Employment and Labor was supposed to render as a service.
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4: 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The motive for the shooting is suspected to be taxi related and no arrest has been effected yet. Anyone with information that might assist with the investigation is kindly requested to contact Crime Stop on 08600-10111, 08600-10111.
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3: 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It is alleged that I failed to comply with or contravene legislation or legal obligation by storing exhibit at the Port Shepstone DPCI offices which did not have adequate security, resulting in the theft of exhibit and that I acted in a manner which brought the subs into disrepute and that there is an element of dishonesty involved in the storing of the exhibit. I had no involvement in the Pochefstone theft.
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4: Is it your suspicion that the safe was open first and the grinding happened after? Because reading between the lines, that's what it looks like you are saying here. And I could be wrong, so I need you to clarify that.
3: Commissioners, I'm not the expert. Hence, I'm saying if we can get people who are expert in safes, they can clarify that.
2: Nyoswa o botšišitše gore ke ka lebaka la eng a se a tsebiša ka sengwaleng sa gago sa peleng gore bobolokelo bjowe bo ka se bulwe ntle le dinotlelo botlhatsi bo laetša gape gore Senona o be ena le dinotlelo tša bobolokelo bjowe modulasetulo wa khomišene moahloding Buisele Madlanga o botšišitše ge e ba Nyoswa o be a tšhaba Senona gomme ke ka fao a bego a tšhaba go tšweletša dikgonono tša gagwe
4: General Senona that you were not direct and voiced your suspicion and scared of him because you knew that the keys except for the times that someone else would take them for a while the keys were otherwise always with him were you scared of him to voice your suspicion or for not voicing your suspicion
3: commissioners it was very difficult for me
4: were you scared of him
3: if I say this then people will say I'm suspecting someone then my life is in danger
2: Nyoswa o re go na le botlhatsi bjo bogodišago bja go laetša motho yo a go dumelago e le yena a šikerego maikarabelo a go utswiwa ga diokobatši tša boima bja dikilogramo tše 540 gona ka dikantorong tša ka Port Shepstone o file botlhatsi bja gore go bile le tshebi yeo e etetšego dikantoro tša di-Hawks ka Durban gomme a fa batlhankedi bagolo tshedimošo ya malebana le seo
3: 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I have no association with that person. There was a person that came to Durban office and gave information about it. And he was taken to senior officers and DPCI investigators were told about this person.
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6: No, I don't think it was an incorrect decision to take towards local government elections, and I don't think it will be sending a wrong signal to our people. Ill discipline is ill discipline, and it doesn't matter who does it at what time. If we find out that you are ill disciplined and you are a member of the African National Congress, a public representative, we are not going to hesitate to initiate disciplinary proceedings. And if needs be, expulsion must then be the final verdict, and expulsion will be the final verdict. So we are very much correct to take that decision in ensuring that we instill discipline amongst our members.
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7: Unfortunate that these ward vacancies can't be filled. But that is part and parcel of our legislation, and I'm pretty sure that our legislators had a rationale behind it. It doesn't mean that functions within the municipality comes to a halt. There are other vacancies that do arise, whether it's death, somebody passing on, resignation, or expulsion from political parties. In this specific instance, we may just not fill the ward vacancy.
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15: 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The culture is common. If you set market at the low technology culture, but what I can confirm to you what is little more than, you know, 6 to 8 exhibitors. But especially like I know that different when it comes to agriculture. So go on our top on
16: which is about 6,000 over the 2 days. And then probably speeches are MCO agriculture. And then the total speeches are Hopana from different, you know, companies. Little sponsor now will also be presenting. Even we have talked National Empowerment Fund, so they will be there. Who plays a very important role in terms of funding. So the exhibition is towards the day, but everyone is welcome. I cannot agricultural products. So it will be a day service exchange.
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0: 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You can find these products go bo Clicks, bo Dis-Chem, all these supermarkets tsa go registeriwa.
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17: 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It doesn't mean that functions within the municipality comes to a halt. There are other vacancies that do arise, whether it's death, somebody passing on, resignation, or expulsion from political parties. 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
18: These landmark events reflect the long struggle for democracy and freedom while also underscoring the journey toward a more inclusive and equitable society. The campaign further signals the government's commitment to building on democratic gains and accelerating service delivery to communities.
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19: 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So that is why we're working together with the stakeholders from that sector of initiation school to make sure that we curb this dispute.
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20: There was a brazen daylight robbery where thieves placed a mechanical ladder outside the Louvre's walls, climbed up it, broke in through a window and stole about $100 million worth of imperial crown jewels. Four people have been arrested, but most of the jewels have not been recovered. But it highlighted how useless the security system was. Could this happen in broad daylight with visitors going in and out? More recently, for example, a water leak damaged hundreds of books in the Egyptology department. But there are other problems too, strikes and ticket fraud cutting the museum's income.
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1: 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I've got to be honest, I went off for a bit because I had a little bit of a hamstring tweak, so when I came back I saw they were still batting, but we were well aware of the threat of Fatima Sana. They toured us earlier this year and she's a phenomenal batter, so I think credit to both of them, they played an exceptional innings. We'll have to go back and review if there was maybe something that we could have done better, but yeah, for now I've got to say credit to them, and yeah, just happy that we pulled it through.
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2: 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It begs the question, if funding has not yet been secured and the date is so close, how did it happen that my colleagues will accept instructions knowing for a fact that it will obviously lead to this kind of predicament?
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3: 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It doesn't mean that functions within the municipality comes to a halt. There are other vacancies that do arise, whether it's death, somebody passing on, resignation or expulsion from political parties. In this specific instance, we may just not fill the ward vacancy.
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4: It's a memorandum of understanding. 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We go back to bombing. You know, I don't want to do that because it's so good. But we might have to, because we're never going to let them have a nuclear weapon. But they've agreed not to, and you'll see that very clearly in the agreement.
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0: 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Just a bit of PT. What did that mean? So, what is it that you're now going to the province in Kamoga, Africa? 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
5: Thank you. Thank you. Thank you. Thank you. Thank you. Thank you. Thank you. Thank you. Thank you. Thank you. Thank you. Thank you. Thank you. Thank you. Thank you. Thank you. Thank you. Thank you. Thank you. Thank you. Thank you. Thank you. Thank you. Thank you. Thank you. Thank you. Thank you. Thank you. Thank you. Thank you. Thank you. Thank you. Thank you. Thank you. Thank you. Thank you. Thank you. Thank you. Thank you. Thank you. Thank you. Thank you. Thank you. Thank you. Thank you. Thank you. Thank you. Thank you. Thank you. 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
2: On Thursday the 18th of June 2026 the impeachment committee will hold a meeting to receive a report from the Constitutional and Legal Services on the agent content edict by President Cyril Ramaphosa. This meeting will start at 8 o'clock in the morning. Do watch it on the parliamentary social media channels.
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3: We are not in any way involved with much and much movement in any of the endeavors that they are undertaking. The taxi industry has to work at the back of the COVID-19 pandemic. There's a lot of rebuilding that we're doing and a lot of work has to continue, but also people need to be moved and even as there is demonstrations taking place. Hence we are pleading there to be cordiality and that our services should still proceed even as people will be embarking on various demonstrations.
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4: despite immediate medical assistance and hospitalization, the injured learner sadly passed away. Our condolences to the family, friends, and the school community for this tragic and alarming loss. Counseling support has been provided to the school. The school will cooperate with the authorities in terms of their criminal investigation, and the alleged perpetrator has been suspended and will face disciplinary action.
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2: 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This is a direct and malicious assault on the health and safety of our residents. To make matters worse, officers also discovered a stash of cut electrical cables on the very same premises. This is highly suspected to be stolen municipal infrastructure, the exact kind of theft that plunges our city into darkness and disrupts daily life for thousands of law-abiding citizens.
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2: 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Traffic heading towards the N1 cannot use the section of William McCall Drive due to ongoing recovery and cleanup operations. Motorists are able to travel up William McCall Drive from the N1 towards Ndeka's Road. Please avoid this area and utilize alternative routes to minimize delays, and further updates from the scene will be shared as they become available.
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3: On Thursday the 18th of June 2026, the impeachment committee will hold a meeting to receive a report from the Constitutional and Legal Services on the agent conduct edict by President Cyril Ramaphosa. This meeting will start at 8 o'clock in the morning. Do watch it on the parliamentary social media channels.
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4: We are not in any way involved with much and much movement in any of the endeavors that they are undertaking. The taxi industry has to work at the back of the COVID-19 pandemic. There's a lot of rebuilding that we're doing and a lot of work has to continue, but also people need to be moved and even as there is demonstrations taking place. Hence we are pleading there to be cordiality and that our services should still proceed even as people will be embarking on various demonstrations.
1: Mosekaseki wa dipolotiki ngaka Levindo o re o dumela gore Democratic Alliance e jere magato a maleba ka go ngwalela moporesidente Cyril Ramaphosa lengwalo e le go šišinya go fetola kemedi ya bona 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
3: It should be seen as the way by the Democratic Alliance to strengthen their influence and their capabilities where they are given responsibilities to perform. In his own words, Lewis has indicated that he wants to see efficiency and also wants to see impact on the ministers of the Democratic Alliance. And I think this could have been the strategy to ensure that they put someone who will be able to make a much bigger impact in that portfolio.
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1: 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Viola May o a bega.
2: The president has cautioned against blaming foreign nationals for the country's economic and social challenges. He warned that frustration over economic hardship must not be allowed to fuel xenophobia or social division. He acknowledged that concerns rose as a result of high unemployment, poverty and hardship. To tackle the challenges, the president said there's a need for faster and more inclusive growth, investment and the creation of jobs. The meeting was attended by ministers and faith leaders from across the country, with the president describing religious institutions as key moral anchors in a society under strain. Viola May, SABC News, Johannesburg.
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3: It didn't have to take a wave of protest against immigration for government to promise to increase their inspectors. It needed to have taken the unsafe working environment that workers are subjected to on a daily basis. It needed to have taken the non-compliance of many employers in terms of occupational health and safety, the national minimum wage, and many other areas that the labor inspectors or the Department of Employment and Labor was supposed to render as a service.
1: AfriForum e re amogela boipiletso bja Democratic Alliance bja go fološa John Steenhuisen maemong a go ba tona ya temo. 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
4: 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However, Oukamp now has the opportunity to rectify the situation. He must now resist the state's unsuccessful centralized approach, in particular in handling the foot and mouth crisis, and encourage and achieve the devolution of responsibilities to farmers themselves.
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5: workers pay the hard price for these failures through long delays in processing and payment of claims. Thousands of injured workers are forced to wait for benefits because of administrative failures, rejected payments, and the system inefficiencies linked to the outdated and vulnerable IT infrastructure. The fund system are reportedly often offline at labor centers and on digital platforms, creating long queues, frustrations, and hardships for workers seeking assistance. The crisis in these funds cannot be sanitized any longer while workers are not receiving their income relief on time.
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0: 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This is a direct and malicious assault on the health and safety of our residents. To make matters worse, officers also discovered a stash of cut electrical cables on the very same premises. This is highly suspected to be stolen municipal infrastructure, the exact kind of theft that plunges our city into darkness and disrupts daily life for thousands of law-abiding citizens.
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1: 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We're just gonna browse through. 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

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Things we can't teach, we are going to demonstrate. How do you tell somebody that the stripes of Jesus healed? The natural mind cannot understand this, but the spirit can demonstrate. When we lay hands on the sick, the Bible says that they will recover. And so God said to me that we will begin to prophesy and we will see power move back into the church. We will be persecuted, yes. Hallelujah. It's going to be a decade of demonstrating the power of God. So I'm here to encourage the men of God in this place that get ready for God to use you to demonstrate what your mind cannot teach. 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
2: sometime back traditional leaders used to have those powers when any person who will come to our area, that person had to be brought to a traditional leader to be registered and even to be known as to why are you here, what for, and for how long. But unfortunately, that cannot happen anymore. Those powers are now given to the municipality. Being as it may, we raised those concerns as well. Hence, now we have arranged a meeting with the March and March, and we're going to meet them in Gauteng so that we see what best can we do in settling this dispute between our people and the illegal foreigners.
1: Re sa le go tšeo Presidente Cyril Ramaphosa o ipileditše go baetapele ba sedumedi le bakgathatema ba bangwe go šomišana le mmušo go netefatša gore kgakanego ya badudi ga e šomišwe bjale ka letlhoyo kgatlhanong le ba bangwe. 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Viola May, raditaba wa SABC.
3: The President has cautioned against blaming foreign nationals for the country's economic and social challenges. He warned that frustration over economic hardship must not be allowed to fuel xenophobia or social division. He acknowledged that concerns rose as a result of high unemployment, poverty and hardship. To tackle the challenges, the President said there's a need for faster and more inclusive growth, investment and the creation of jobs. The meeting was attended by ministers and faith leaders from across the country, with the president describing religious institutions as key moral anchors in a society under strain. Viola May, SABC News, Johannesburg.
1: Ka go lelengwe ATM le leloko la yona la parlamente Vuyolwethu Zungula ba rometše dingwalwa kua kgorongkgolo ya tsheko ya Kapa Bodikela go lwantšhana le kgopelo ya Presidente Cyril Ramaphosa ya go 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
4: serious mistakes were made at a time when the department had to look after the interests of farmers. However, Oukamp now has the opportunity to rectify the situation. He must now resist the state's unsuccessful centralized approach, in particular in handling the foot and mouth crisis, and encourage and achieve the devolution of responsibilities to farmers themselves.
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3: 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Fella. What? Grocery are we shaking? Come on. 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
2: Hey, man. Hmm. 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
3: No,
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3: shop. I can make century cool to Roman now, century Abbey. So, you can listen to
2: your own. I can make a grocery.
3: Grocery?
2: Yeah.
3: Looking at the vegetary.
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3: 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But unfortunately, that cannot happen anymore. Those powers are now given to the municipality. Being as it may, we raised those concerns as well. Hence, now we have arranged a meeting with the March and March, and we're going to meet them in Gauteng so that we see what best can we do in settling this dispute between our people and the illegal foreigners.
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2: partly cloudy conditions are expected across most parts of the country with cold temperatures over the central and the eastern parts of the country. We're expecting cool conditions over the northern parts of South Africa. A 30% chance of showers and rain is expected over the northern parts of the Northern Cape, and we're still expecting isolated showers along the south coast of the country into the east coast, as well as covering the adjacent interior of KwaZulu-Natal. There is a yellow level 1 warning of some windy conditions expected over the extreme western parts of the Northern Cape, which may result in high-sided vehicles struggling to navigate.
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1: Our view is that the High Court is in no position to do that because the order is already that of the Apex Court and only the Apex Court can stay its own order. And we have the view that this is the point that the committee is well positioned then to put to the court when the interdict is sought.
0: Re sa le go tseo Advocate Mokare o re leina la Presidente Ramaphosa le ka se gogelwe marageng ge tshepidišo yeo ya Parlamente e ka tswela pele.
1: It seems to us that all what the committee is required to do is to gather evidence and evaluate it. Those who have the evidence will be called by the committee, they will be scrutinized, their evidence will be scrutinized, the president will have an opportunity to controvert that evidence and also adduce his own evidence. So that way then the president's rights are not imperiled. In fact, it is at that point that he'll have an opportunity to put the matter to rest by demonstrating through admissible and credible evidence that the allegations or evidence placed before the committee is of no moment and ought to be rejected. So that we say alleviate whatever prejudice or irreparable harm that the president say that he is going to suffer.
0: Ka go le lengwe motlatsa president Paul Mashatile o ya go tlhwa a araba dipotšišo tša molomo ka go lekgotla la bosetšhaba la diprovense kore NCOP le gono ka meriti. 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
1: In the context of a local government election, the correct placement of voters in wards is crucial for the delivery of free and fair elections. The commission calls on every voter to update their details, especially the address, as this will place them on the correct segment of the voter's roll. Therefore, the voter registration weekend offers an opportunity to ensure that voters' details are accurately captured and accordingly updated.
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1: 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The rest of the 5,800 staff members are aged 51 years and older. Significantly, 34,000 of the appointed staff members are unemployed yet qualified persons.
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2: Our view is that the High Court is in no position to do that, because the order is already that of the apex court, and only the apex court can stay its own order. And we have the view that this is the point that the committee is well positioned then to put to the court when the interdict is sought.
0: O feta fa o advocate Mokare o re leina la President Cyril Ramaphosa le ka se gogelwe marageng ge tshepidišo yeo ya parlamente e ka tswela pele.
2: It seems to us that all what the committee is required to do is to gather evidence and evaluate it. Those who have the evidence will be called by the committee, they'll be scrutinized, their evidence will be scrutinized. The president will have an opportunity to controvert that evidence and also adduce his own evidence. So that way then the president's rights are not imperiled. In fact, it is at that point that he'll have an opportunity to put the matter to rest by demonstrating through admissible and credible evidence that the allegations or evidence placed before the committee is of no moment and ought to be rejected. So that we say alleviate whatever prejudice or irreparable harm that the president say that he is going to suffer.
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3: It's a must win game for us, so we just need to go toe to toe with Chesna, and if we lose we can see where we can improve as a team.
4: Yeah, Last time Bafana Bafana has really disappointed us. We were looking for 3-1, but they lost. But hopefully for the next game that is coming on, we pray for today, it must be the perfect one.
3: We really need the win for today so that we can qualify for the other round. We really need the win, and the coach need to make big changes for us to process and to proceed, you know, for the World Cup. So.
0: Gere ruma ruma ka taba kholo ya gore IEC re ethwetse ba hlankedi ba dikete tse magolo nne swae magolo pedi le some pedi go thusa go netefatsa gore moshomo wa go engwa dishetsa go kgetha o tshaba diatlantle le tshitisho ke mafelelo a ditaba tsa go latela ke tsa iri ya bone go thobela FM moshato mogolo.

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4: 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They always play like that. I think the players have received different roles compared to what they usually play. There's a bit of movement. So now I don't expect the same effect. And we expect a different style of play from South Africa.
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4: 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About your destiny, it's about your change. Register your soul. 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
0: botore ke radio ngwana
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0: Yeah. But yeah, one of the oil jelly leader of Mapaku, which one of the chips.
1: Yeah, yeah, yeah.
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1: 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Their membership of the MK party is hereby terminated and they shall no longer enjoy any rights, privilege, responsibilities or authority associated with the membership of the organization. This is a statement issued by the national officials of Mkhonto we-Sizwe party and has been read by the Secretary General.
0: President Cyril Ramaphosa o ipileditse go maAforika Borwa go ikgafa ga ešita le go tshwela mare matsogong a šome ka maatla go leka go fetola naga. 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
2: So today we issue a call to activism, a call to service, and a call to all of us to participate in the affairs of our country. 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It is a call to serve on a school governing body to prevent violence against women. It is also a call to vote in every election. This is a call to register to vote this weekend.
0: President Paul Mashatile o ipileditse go baswa go netefatsa gore ba ingwadišetša go kgetha. 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
3: I also want to encourage young people to go out in their numbers to check their status and register to vote during the voter registration weekend. Today, Chairperson Bafana Bafana, we want to say to them, it is your day. You carry the hopes of the nation, the dreams of the youth of our country, and the pride of our people. Bafana Bafana, Siavena.
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7: Yeah. Tobel FM, house number 66. I just need a little Tobel FM to catch a rainu. 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
1: yebo yes arena pero mamogele go se bo sana se su nyati author of the polygamist ra mo gela go ntshirongele welcome to the show it's a pleasure to have you
2: thank you for having me
1: Oh, yes, there we go. First things first, a little birdie tells us that you hold a degree in finance and investment from the National University of Science and Technology in Zimbabwe. You are also the author of this very, very interesting book that has turned into a series as well. When did the writer's bug bite? Because imagine, from your degree to where you currently are, was this where you saw yourself?
2: No, so the thing is, I was always a writer.
1: Mm-hmm.
2: Even as a child, I was telling stories in my playtime. When I was playing, I would create stories, and I'd have whatever was there to play the stories. I'd have little assigned characters to whatever, you know, toys I was playing with. And that's how, you know, I think the storytelling began. And then when I had the language and vocabulary, I started putting the stories into words. And then it just grew from there. But, you know, I was discouraged, as most of us are. Our parents, you know, encouraged us to pursue professions, like, you know, doctor, lawyer, accountant. And, you know, I mean, I suppose they had wisdom, you know, to have a stable career. Mm. They said, right, you won't survive, you know, through writing. And so that kind of veered me onto the path of, you know, finance and investment. But I think even when I was in that career path, I never stopped writing. It was a hobby. I used to do it as a hobby. And then that's why I call myself an analyst by profession and a writer by passion. So it was something I did after hours, but I never stopped, you know, nurturing it. And until a point where I reached a point where I said, you know what, let me pursue this fully and, you know, put my weight behind it and see where it takes me.
0: Yeah. Now, the series, The Polygamist, is causing waves, man, not only in South Africa, but even beyond our borders. When you wrote this back in 2012, did you think it was going to have an impact like this?
2: No, definitely not.
0: Yeah.
2: I mean, what I'm seeing now is, it's absolutely amazing. It's phenomenal. I mean, it's global. It's gone global.
0: Yeah. Yeah, yeah. Because you know what I'm thinking soon, eh? Mm-hmm. You being a Zimbabwean, a black Zimbabwean, and us black Africans, what is happening there in the polygamist? These are things that we see on a daily basis. Mm-hmm. It's things that we live with, right?
2: Yes.
0: But now, does it surprise you when people look at this and they're left in absolute awe of what people are capable of doing? They say, Jonas, how Ganjan, Jonas, how could he? And I thought this should not really be much of a surprising thing, but for a dramatic storytelling, it's a beautiful story. But the fact that he's got multiple partners, that on its own is not something that should come as a surprise. But did it come as a surprise to you that people are surprised by what is happening there?
2: I don't, it's not, you know, what we're seeing there, the polygamy, you would say that everything you're seeing there is not new.
0: Yeah.
1: Yeah, not at all.

0: But it's the way it was told. It's the way the story is told.
1: Yeah.
0: That is dramatic. You know, the unraveling, the secret life. But you are held in suspense because you don't know what's going to happen next, right? You meet one wife, then next thing you discover, yes, he's actually a wife, but you didn't know. So it's the twists and turns. I mean, it's not a new story. It's how the story is told. That is intriguing and captivating.
1: Because those who have watched
0: the emotions that it evokes. Yeah. That's, you know, that's what gets people. And that's why the story resonates with a lot of people.
1: Yeah. Okay. Now, those who have watched this already, I've read the book, The Polygamist, but I haven't watched the series. So
0: why haven't you watched?
2: I'm also yet to. We're guilty. We are guilty. We are very guilty of that. But we will do you a solid there.
1: Yeah, but already we know what kind of a thrilling experience we have to be up to. Because I mean, people are kept at the edge of their seats while watching this. So that's how thrilling it is. And what was this a lived experience? Or how close are you to this experience, Sue?
0: To polygamy.
1: To this kind, yes.
2: Yeah, the whole polygamy. Yeah, that thing.
0: No, look, I've never been in a polygamous union. My maternal grandfather was a polygamist. And he had five wives. So that's the closest experience. I don't think my mother would ever have permitted my father to be a polygamist. Even if he wanted to. But for me, the kind of polygamy I write about in the story is not traditional polygamy. You know, in the old days, traditional polygamy, it was transparent. Most of the time it was initiated by the matriarch. In Bengkulu would say, you know, Baba, I need help around the house. You know, can we recruit someone else? It was not secret. There was no betrayal. It was a very transparent process. But the polygamy we see now is underground, it's perversive. And that is what the polygamy I write about in the story, where a lot of women... polygamy is imposed on them. It's not something they enter the marriage willingly wanting to do. And so that's the difference with this kind of polygamy that is showcased in the story.
1: Okay, no, we just wanted to pick your brain on certain issues that we spoke about now. It's not much of a time that we have, but yeah, at least we spoke to the Sue.
2: Nyati.
0: And watch the series.
2: We are definitely going to do that. We will come back with a proper review.
0: Thank you so much.
2: All the best. Thank you
1: so much
2: for your time soon.
1: Bye.
2: Bona
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5: This is the movie I know. Then, say the ring, Republic goes Gira. 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The very Bayasa, the midfielders. 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
6: 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I just need a little Tabel FM to get your renew. 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Hashtag house number 66. 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You want to move like that? Oh, my God, na. I can't wait to go ring Tabel FM and see you get your renew. 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Ndlo. My number is 45849. 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

0: Yeah, one world, one goal, Shakira. 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
1: 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They came from the cities, they came from the countryside, and many with their children strapped to their backs. They came to say to the apartheid state in a single defiant voice that they would not carry the hated Donbas. They stood here stoically, quietly for 30 minutes.
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2: The MK Party hereby announces the expulsion of Ms. Duduzile Zuma Sambutla and Mr. Ntlamulondlela from the party with immediate effect. Their membership of the MK Party is hereby terminated and they shall no longer enjoy any rights, privileges, responsibilities or authority associated with the membership of the organization. This is a statement issued by the national officials of Mkhonto Wesizwe Party and has been read by the Secretary General.
0: Motlatsa Presidente Paul Mashatile o re tona ya motswa o swere ya maphodisa Feroz Kachalia o tshepidišo ya go lekola melao ya sepodisa sa Afrika Borwa ka maiteko a go netefatsa gore maphodisa ga a dire tša go tswa tseleng. 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
3: The National Treasury is also looking at the regulations through the Government Technical Advisory Center, and they are working with the National Minister of Police to ensure that we tighten up these reforms, to ensure that we close the gaps and make sure that the disciplinary regulations are much tighter. To ensure that we can get effective results.
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4: You'll remember last year some provisional taxpayers had to opt in. This year there's about 200,000 that have got simple matters. They've got income, monthly income, but they also have got interest income that we are aware of. We've decided that this class of taxpayers is important for us to auto-assess because our view is that increasingly, you'll recall when we started with auto-assessment, we said that we'll start with simple taxpayers and increasingly using data and expanding data, we'll move towards those that are complex. We think in that journey by adding these 200,000 taxpayers that are provisional taxpayers that will be auto-assessed during this particular year.
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5: advocate mokare o re gonagalo ke gore tshepidisho yeo e ka no seame go kalo president
6: it seems to us that all what the committee is required to do is to gather evidence and evaluate it those who have the evidence will be called by the committee they'll be scrutinized their evidence will be scrutinized the president will have an opportunity to controvert that evidence and also adduce his own evidence so that way then the president's rights are not imperiled in fact it is at that point that you'll have an opportunity to put the matter to rest by demonstrating through admissible and credible evidence that the allegations or evidence placed before the committee is of no moment and ought to be rejected so that we say alleviate whatever prejudice or irreparable harm that the president say that he is going to suffer
5: komiti e tshere sephetho sa go ganetša kgopelo ya peresidente ge spikara sa bosetšhaba sa palamente thoko didiza a ka palelwa ke go dira bjalo seo se tlhaloswa ke modulasetulo wa komiti makašulekana
7: 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given what the legal opinion that we have received I think we are on good footing in that regard but I will still petition the speaker to join us in opposing this interdict that's the prevailing opinion of the committee
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2: The correct placement of voters in wards is crucial for the delivery of free and fair elections. The Commission calls on every voter to update their details, especially their address, as this will place them on the correct segment of the voter's roll. Therefore, the voter registration weekend offers an opportunity to ensure that voters' details are accurately captured and accordingly update.
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2: Of the appointed staff members, 37,000 are women, 10,000 are men. Furthermore, 22,000 members are under the age of 35, while 19,000 are between the ages 36 and 50. The rest of the 5,800 staff members are aged 51 years and older. Significantly, 34,000 of the appointed staff members are unemployed yet qualified persons.
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2: 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We say get up, show up and vote.
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1: One of the questions that might very well need to be answered, and we'll try to get it answered, it's whether as a committee we can adopt or we can oppose if the speaker decides not to oppose. But given what the legal opinion that we have received, I think we are on the good footing in that regard. But I will still petition the speaker to join us in opposing this interdict. That's the prevailing opinion of the committee.
0: President Cyril Ramaphosa o tlhompile basadi bao ba kgathile go tema mogwanto wa basadi wa ngwaga 1950 tshela ka Pretoria. 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
2: 70 years ago, on the 9th of August, 1956, in the very place where we are today, 20,000 mothers of our nation converged to demand an end to the injustice and discrimination that the apartheid system had imposed on them. They came from the cities, they came from the countryside, and many with their children strapped to their backs. They came to say to the apartheid state in a single defiant voice that they would not carry the hated Donbas. They stood here stoically, quietly for 30 minutes.
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3: You'll remember last year some provisional taxpayers had to opt in. This year there's about 200,000 that have got simple matters. They've got income, monthly income, but they also have got interest income that we are aware of. We've decided that this class of taxpayers is important for us to auto-assess, because our view is that increasingly, you'll recall when we started with auto-assessment, we said that we'll start with simple taxpayers, and increasingly using data and expanding data we'll move towards those that are complex. We think we're in that journey by adding these 200,000 taxpayers that are provisional taxpayers that will be auto-assessed during this particular year.
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0: they should not be in attendance at the police station today due to the fact that they had been instructed by the IDEC director not to execute the warrants of arrest today due to the fact that there was, this is an instruction coming from senior management. There were reasons advanced as to why they were not to execute the warrants today. Such reasons I'm not going to go into. But nonetheless, my clients are quite surprised. No information has been given to them in terms of what the allegations are.
1: Re sa le fa IDEC e gane ditse dipego tsa gore Khumalo o golegile. IDEC e re ga gona motho yo a shumela go lekala la botlhodi yo a golegilego. Moleledi wa lekala leo ke Henry Mamotame.
2: The NPA's IDEC takes note of the media reports on the alleged arrest of the head of crime intelligence, General Dumisani Khumalo. We wish to indicate that these reports are untrue, as no such arrest has been effected by IDEC.
1: Motlatsa President Paul Mashatile o re sepodisa sa Aforika Borwa se ntšha diphure ka tsibiriso ya Commission ya Madlanga. 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
3: We have intervened. The Madlanga Commission is now there. It's an intervention. We have now intervened. We are now acting. So in truth, we are cleaning up. We are cleaning up the service. We are going to ensure that we take out rotten potatoes from the bag and ensure that credible men and women of integrity should be brought in.
1: Bjale ka ge lekala la kgoboketso ya motšhelo ka Aforika Borwa SARS le itukišetša setlha sa dikgopelo tša go bušetšwa tšhelete ke batšhedi ba motšhelo, lekala le tšweleditše tema yeo e kgathwago ke mahlale a maitirelo artificial intelligence, taba ya go latela melao ya metšhelo le go thibela ditiragalo tša bofora. 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Mokomišenare wa SARS ke John Stone Makhubu.
4: So there's a number of instances where we think that AI is giving us an advantage. We did say today that there's things such as e-verification, where you don't actually have to use a human being. You can have a trained agent that can take your documents, go through them, and say these documents are fit for purpose and be able to conclude the case. And we think that this is important as we move forward. In terms of risk management, we said last year we were able to stop the flow out of around 103 billion rands of refunds that were being claimed impermissibly or fraudulently.
1: Kereke ya go tlhongwa ke mmušo ya Church of England e gopetse tshwarelo semmušo go basadi le bana bao ba amilego ke tshepidišo ya bogologolo ya go gapeletša go tšea ngwana yo e sego wa gago go mo godiša mo gare ga ngwaga wa 1944 le ngwaga wa 1976. 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Duncan Kennedy. BBC.
5: Confirming to the Commons Education Committee that there would be an apology, Bridget Phillipson, who has responsibility for adoption matters, added that the Prime Minister would have more to say on what she called this shameful period. Addressing those affected, she said that the women would get the apology they profoundly deserved. The BBC first reported on forced adoptions 5 years ago. Those reports led to a parliamentary inquiry by the Human Rights Committee, as well as apologies from the Scottish and Welsh government.
1: Motšhošotša e rie di felela gona fata. 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
1: Upon arrival at the police station, they received a phone call by a gentleman who later introduced himself to my clients as a chief investigator of IDEC, who advised them that they should not be in attendance at the police station today due to the fact that they had been instructed by the IDEC director not to execute the warrants of arrest today due to the fact that there was, this is an instruction coming from senior management. There were reasons advanced as to why they were not to execute the warrants today. Such reasons I'm not going to go into, but nonetheless, my clients are quite surprised. No information has been given to them in terms of what the allegations are.
0: Motlatša President Paul Matšatšile o re sepodisa sa Aforika Borwa se ntšha dipure ka ge ka tshepidišo ya Khomišene ya Madlanga. 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
2: We have intervened. The Madlanga Commission is now there. It's an intervention. We have now intervened. We are now acting. So in truth, we are cleaning up. We are cleaning up the service. We are going to ensure that we take out rotten potatoes from the bag and ensure that credible men and women of integrity should be brought in.
0: Mokgatlho wa MK Party o rakile Duduzi le Zuma Sambutla le Ntlhamulondlela ka mokgatlhong ka ponyo ya leitlho. 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
3: 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Their membership of the MK Party is hereby terminated and they shall no longer enjoy any rights, privileges, responsibilities or authority associated with the membership of the organization. This is a statement issued by the national officials of Mkhonto Wesizwe Party and has been read by the Secretary General.
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3: Thanks God, it's Friday, man of the match. Thanks God, it's Friday. Mino, mino, mino. 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Ke Pinky Makua wa Tafelkop ke a leboga mosha.
4: Man of the match, man of the match. Not Robali. 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Get a little joy. Nah, I'm not a man of the match. Come on, say, I'm a film. I'm a Santin. I'm a man of the match. I got my talas to move.
5: Man of the match, man of the match. 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
4: Right, man,
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4: events, Malachi.
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4: Eh?
0: 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I think Malachi is a Malachi, Palabor.
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0: 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We're gonna have a Arlo Ching, Lona.
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6: Yeah, I wanna go to the swamp, walking a task.